0: Classic rock.
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0: Pearl Jam.
1: Great.
0: AC/DC. Red Hot Chili Peppers.
1: Yes.
0: Led Zeppelin. Metallica.
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0: The legend continues.
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So if you don't like the groove, you can turn the record off. It won't cost you nothing but a penny, then you'll have a cough. I know I cannot rhyme, cause I ain't like, and I'm fine. But I dance,

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0: 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Here's another memorable hit.
1: Hi, gang. 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
5: 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This is Brad.
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2: 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Great sound. 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
3: 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It's me.
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2: 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I love you.
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2: 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I like you. It's me.
0: I'm Marcella, the best.